I know this may sound out of turn, but oh how the thought of you burns. And now I got

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If the skies were to fall down upon us right now, I'd sit back and plead you to end your pain. These are the days of incomprehension and diversity. 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As for reason and grace, the accessible few, there's an arm wrestle gathering going on. Nature wrinkles her nose and now it is late, and you better beware that you cannot take what ain't right for yours. And who said you could come tonight and take hold of me? So on this winter's evening, with your silence and starlit eyes, these are the days, yeah, of incomprehension and diversity.

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1: Come on.

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Despite the distant shadow of incredulous laughter echoing

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at the entrance to the Sherwood Station. A cool 73 degrees in the air tonight, while we dance to the cry of a lonely pigeon.

That's what your night is in the south of program. 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

0: police record.
1: They did.
2: Yeah, you shot her. Why'd you take it? It's back in. It's now.